to meet and be with my wife. We are going on 10 years of being together. Katie, I love you very much. Thank you for not killing me in my sleep. This one's for you, Fool in the Rain on the Eagle.

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That was The Doors taking on The Who. 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

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Voting has begun, and I gotta say, the Who is kind of edging out the Doors. 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
13: A better life with Dr. Sanjay Gupta.
14: I don't know about you, but my social media feeds are flooded with lotions and potions and gadgets, all promising to unlock different components of longevity. But if you log off, take a step back from all the hype, you'll find that the actual keys to a longer, healthier life are hiding in plain sight. There are four of them. Number one, nutrition. The Mediterranean diet really is the gold standard. Number two, exercise. You should be getting 150 minutes of moderate intensity exercise or 75 minutes of vigorous intensity exercise every week, plus strength training and stretching. Number three, sleep. Sleep is when your body and your brain repair themselves. You should be getting 7 to 9 hours a night. And finally, number four, often gets forgotten, socialization. It's not a bonus. It's a necessity for a healthy life, finding a sense of community, purpose, and belonging. I'm Dr. Sanjay Gupta. helping you live a better life.
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Happy Independence Day. It's Sal on 96.9 The Eagle with the 70s at 7. Here's a song that's about a British boy dreaming of the glamorous, wealthy United States. Here as we celebrate 250 big years. It's Supertramp with Breakfast in America on 96.9 The Eagle.

0: Nighttime radio in Idaho will never be the same. This is Alice Cooper. 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And don't get it confused. I'm not one of the Eagles.
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We're doing a little matchup between American bands and British bands. 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

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Clapton used some different guitars on this. He used a Fender Stratocaster instead of the usual Gibson guitars, which were heavier, make a lighter, bouncier sound, and ended up working out pretty good for him. It's Lay Down Sally on the 70s at 7 on 96.9 The Eagle. 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

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Happy Independence Day. We're doing something a little different today. We have a ballot, a vote going on over on our Facebook page, 96.9 KKGL. You can cast your votes. We did all British bands for the 70s at 7 tonight. And Duffy's coming in next. He's going to have all American bands for the 70s at 7.

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Your Mama Don't Dance, it's Poison, their cover of a Loggins and Messina song here. 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

Eye of the Tiger, their survivor. It's the 80s at 8, the Independence Day edition, 96.9. The Eagle, that song released in 1982. You know it was a part of the Rocky soundtrack. On July 4th in 1982, the NASA Space Shuttle Columbia successfully landed at Edwards Air Force Base in California. It wrapped up the STS-4 mission, including the final research test flight of that shuttle program. Whitesnake now. It's the 80s at 8. It's 96.9, the Eagle.

If you were born in the USA, there's Bruce Springsteen, the 80s at 96.9, the Eagle. Well, John Mellencamp says, of course, you can R-O-C-K in the USA. Am I right?

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Evan Warren, 96.9, The Eagle, The 80s at 8, The Independence Day Edition. Is there anything more American than David Lee Roth? I think not. We've still got a few more 80s on the way with former Van Halen frontman Sammy Hagar solo, The Crew, and yes, Just a Gigolo. Have a great rest of your 4th of July. It's 96.9, The Eagle.

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1: 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Legendary performances by the icons of rock and roll. I'm Lisa Berrigan. This weekend, we celebrate America 250 with our annual 4th of July All-American Spectacular. We'll hear classic live sets from All-American bands captured live on stage in All-American cities. Get ready for legendary performances from New Jersey's own Bruce Springsteen and the E Street Band. The pride and joy of Texas, Stevie Ray Vaughan, and Seattle rock legends, Heart. First, our headliner from the great city of Gainesville, Florida, Tom Petty and the Heartbreakers. You'll absolutely love this classic performance from their 30th anniversary tour. It was captured live in Tom's hometown of Gainesville, Florida. Petty and the guys took the stage at the O'Connell Center at the University of Florida and put on this legendary performance. Here's our headliner, Tom Petty and the Heartbreakers. This is Live in Concert.

0: live in concert. Tom Petty and the Heartbreakers.
1: Well, how is everybody doing tonight? What can I say? 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I really feel like I've come home, you know? We're gonna have a lot of fun tonight, people. So we got quite a few songs. We got a long show planned for you. I hope you paid the babysitter and everything. So I'm gonna get right into it here. If you wanna sing along, sing along.

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Just incredible.

0: headliner, Tom Petty and the Heartbreakers, recorded live at the University of Florida in their hometown of Gainesville during their 30th anniversary tour in September of 2006. This is Live in Concert. We're celebrating America 250 with our annual 4th of July All-American Spectacular. There's a lot more from this legendary Tom Petty performance coming up later in the program. On the way next, a breathtaking live set from Bruce Springsteen and the E Street Band in their home state of New Jersey from the 4th of July weekend, 1981.
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3: 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This is Lisa Berrigan. Happy 4th of July weekend. We're celebrating America 250 with our annual 4th of July All-American Spectacular. All-American bands captured live on stage in All-American cities. Our headliner is Tom Petty and the Heartbreakers. We'll hear more of their legendary September 2006 concert in their hometown of Gainesville, Florida, later in the program. The Brendan Byrne Arena, now known as Meadowlands Arena in East Rutherford, New Jersey, opened its doors on July 2nd, 1981. What was the first event? Naturally, New Jersey's native sons, Bruce Springsteen and the E Street Band. They christened the brand new venue with a six-night stand of sold-out shows during their River Tour. This legendary performance was captured live on the fourth night of that run. It was the end of the 4th of July weekend, July 6th, 1981. This is Live in Concert.

0: It's Bruce Springsteen and the E Street Band. Recorded live on the fourth night of a six-night stand of sold-out shows at the then brand new Meadowlands Arena in East Rutherford, New Jersey, during their River Tour in July of 1981. This is Live in Concert. We're celebrating America 250 with our annual 4th of July All-American Spectacular. Our headliner is Tom Petty and the Heartbreakers. We'll hear more of their legendary September 2006 concert in their hometown of Gainesville, Florida, a little later. Coming up next, the pride and joy of Texas takes the stage in the birthplace of America.
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0: 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We're back with more Live in Concert. I'm Lisa Berrigan. Happy 4th of July weekend. We're celebrating America 250 with our annual 4th of July All-American Spectacular. All-American bands captured live on stage in All-American cities. Our headliner is Tom Petty and the Heartbreakers. We'll hear more of their legendary September 2006 concert in their hometown of Gainesville, Florida, in just a few minutes. Eric Clapton once called Stevie Ray Vaughan the greatest guitar player ever, period. Vaughan's tragic death in 1990 cut short a brilliant career. Here's a rarely heard early performance captured live while he was touring in support of his very first album. It was at Ripley's Music Hall in the birthplace of America, Philadelphia, on October 20th, 1983. This is Live in Concert.

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Pride and joy.

0: Fun, an early performance recorded live at Ripley's Music Hall in Philadelphia in October of 1983. This is Live in Concert. We're celebrating America 250 with our annual 4th of July All-American Spectacular. Our headliner is Tom Petty and the Heartbreakers. We'll hear more of their legendary September 2006 concert in their hometown of Gainesville, Florida, next.
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6: 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This is Lisa Berrigan. This weekend, we're celebrating America 250 with our annual 4th of July All-American Spectacular. Our headliner is Tom Petty and the Heartbreakers. We've been listening to a performance from their 30th anniversary. Back on September 21st, 2006, they played this concert in their hometown of Gainesville, Florida. In this set, you'll hear Petty bring a music legend on stage, someone they consider an honorary heartbreaker. Once again, recorded live at the O'Connell Center at the University of Florida in Gainesville, here's Tom Petty and the Heartbreakers. This is Live in Concert.

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big hand for the Heartbreakers back here playing it hard out. Over on my right, from Gainesville, Florida, Mr. Ben Martinch III. Over on my left, we had the good fortune today to meet the mayor, and she made him an honorary gator on the keyboard, the guitar, the harmonica, the vocal, Scott Thurston. Scott, take it back. I got my own steam locomotive right behind me on the drum, Steve Ferroni. Also, another fella from Gainesville, Florida. We used to run up and down these streets together. On the bass guitar, Ron Blair. Ron. Then we got the right-hand man, the co-captain, the man that does it all, y'all. The lead guitar, Mike Campbell. And, you know, we wouldn't get all the way out here with the only one legendary, honorary heartbreaker, our little sister, Stevie Nicks. Stevie.

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0: It's our headliner, Tom Petty and the Heartbreakers, recorded live at the O'Connell Center at the University of Florida in their hometown of Gainesville during their 30th anniversary tour in September of 2006. This is Live in Concert. We're celebrating America 250 with our annual 4th of July All-American Spectacular. All-American bands captured live on stage in All-American cities. Tom Petty's encore is coming up in just a few minutes. On the way next, we'll head out to Seattle for a legendary performance by Heart.
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6: 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We're back with more Live in Concert. I'm Lisa Berrigan. Happy 4th of July weekend. We're celebrating America 250 with our annual 4th of July All-American Spectacular. All-American bands captured live on stage in All-American cities. Our headliner is Tom Petty and the Heartbreakers. We'll hear the encore from their legendary September 2006 concert in their hometown of Gainesville, Florida, in just a few minutes.
15: on March 5th, 2010, Heart played this amazing set in their hometown of Seattle. It was recorded live at the Sky Church, a small venue that only holds about 800 people, inside what's now called the Museum of Pop Culture in Seattle.

0: It's Heart, recorded live at the Sky Church at the Museum of Pop Culture in their hometown of Seattle in March of 2010. This is Live in Concert. We're celebrating America 250 with our annual 4th of July All-American Spectacular. Our headliner is Tom Petty and the Heartbreakers. We'll hear the encore from their legendary September 2006 concert in their hometown of Gainesville, Florida, next.
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14: 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I'm Lisa Berrigan. Don't miss Live in Concert next week. We'll hear classic live sets by Kansas, Yes, and Manfred Mann's Earth Band. Our headliner next week is the classic lineup of rock legends, Foreigner. This weekend, we've been celebrating America 250 with our annual 4th of July All-American Spectacular. All-American bands captured live on stage in All-American cities. Our headliner is Tom Petty and the Heartbreakers. We've been listening to a classic performance from their 30th anniversary tour. On September 21st, 2006, they played the O'Connell Center at the University of Florida in the band's hometown of Gainesville. We hope you've enjoyed this legendary performance. Now, here's the amazing encore. Once again, happy 4th of July weekend and happy 250th birthday, America. Here's our headliner, Tom Petty and the Heartbreakers. This is Live in Concert.

so much. Thank you so much. Oh, you made me feel so good. Thank you so much. 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

0: Let me say thank you so very, very, very much. 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I hope you had a great time. 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Good night.
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1: It stars a good friend of the show, Hugh Jackman. 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

0: 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You gotta love the 80s, Movie Music Madness. 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
3: 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Come celebrate at the corner of 8th and State. 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
1: A new study says to be happier at work on your break, you should take a 5-minute walk. 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

0: You can check out what's going on in my attic. You gotta love the 80s, Movie Music Madness. Then I've got two Cooper's covers, and Attic Classic and Rock Trivia on all the greats. 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
1: I went to one of those parties. 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

0: 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You gotta love the 80s, Movie Music Madness. 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
1: My name is Sean, and I am the dean at St. Michael's Episcopal Cathedral in Boise, where we love summer, and we know that you love it too. 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More information can be found at stmichaelscathedral.org. That is stmichaelscathedral.org. Come celebrate at the corner of 8th and State. We would love to meet you.
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2: 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The weather's bad. 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
1: It stars a good friend of the show, Hugh Jackman. 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

0: 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This is Alice Cooper. 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And don't get it confused. 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
22: I'm feeling lucky to have my college-age kids home with me for a few weeks this summer. And one of the things I know we're going to be talking about, AI. I've started to use it more often at the hospital to get fresh takes on patient problems that I'm trying to solve. And for my girls, well, I know that they are navigating college now with these new powerful tools. Something, frankly, that you and I couldn't have even imagined when we were in school. But while it may be tempting to outsource your studying and your work to these large language models, I beg you not to. And that's because AI chatbots tend to reproduce what researchers call weird viewpoints. That's an acronym: Western, Educated, Industrialized, Rich, and Democratic. Look, AI isn't going away, and admittedly, it can be a really powerful tool, but you don't want it doing your thinking for you. I'm Dr. Sanjay Gupta, helping you live a better life.
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18: A better life with Dr. Sanjay Gupta.
19: When we talk about how much exercise someone should get, current guidelines call for about 150 minutes of moderate intensity exercise or 75 minutes of vigorous intensity exercise every week. New study out of the UK makes a strong case for vigorous exercise if and when you can do it. Now, researchers determined that even little bursts of vigorous exercise can significantly reduce someone's risk of 8 different diseases: dementia, type 2 diabetes, fatty liver disease, chronic respiratory disease, chronic kidney disease, immune-mediated inflammatory diseases, major cardiovascular events, and atrial fibrillation. We're not talking about complicated training programs here. Just work with what you can into your everyday life. If you are breathless and unable to speak in complete sentences, then you've hit the mark. I'm Dr. Sanjay Gupta, helping you live a better life.
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It's Golden Earring. Good morning, I'm CB. Nice to see that the foothills are not on fire. Had quite the fireworks display going on in my neighborhood last night. And, of course, the big one at Ann Morrison Park last night looked absolutely fantastic. Also this weekend, it's the Yanks versus the Brits. We're matching up British and American bands in face-to-face matchups. And you'll have a chance to vote for your favorite coming up on 96.9 The Eagle.

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Well, Metallica's Reload Remastered album is out now, and we gave away quite a few copies of that to some local winners. 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
11: Train wreck.
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96.9, the Eagle and the Doors. Well, AC Boise lost to One Knox Soccer Club on Thursday night at the Boise Soccer Stadium. They're on the road today. They'll be facing Westchester Soccer Club. That match gets underway at 5 o'clock.

96.9 The Eagle. 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All right, tonight at 7 o'clock, it's the one and only Alice Cooper with Alice's Attic. 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By the way, between 7 and 9 tonight, 2 hours of exclusive content. 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And speaking of Alice Cooper, he's part of the supergroup Hollywood Vampires with Johnny Depp, Joe Perry, and Tommy Henriksen. They will be releasing a live album soon, recorded back in 2018. It's the At Montreux Jazz Festival. So look for that. 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

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It's the USA versus England. 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A classic from Aerosmith up against a classic from Def Leppard.

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It's the Yanks versus the Brits right now. 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
8: So yeah. 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

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Record executive Clive Davis recently passed away. He was responsible for helping this band become as big as they are. Santana, Black Magic Woman on 96.9, the Eagle.

96.9, the Eagle Rush recently had to cancel a couple of dates in Fort Worth, Texas. Geddy Lee falling ill. Those rescheduled shows will still be happening for Rush fans in Texas. I'm CB. Tonight, 7 o'clock, it's Alice's Attic. Here's No More Mr. Nice Guy. 96.9, the Eagle.

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12: A better life with Dr. Sanjay Gupta.
13: I'm feeling lucky to have my college-age kids home with me for a few weeks this summer. And one of the things I know we're going to be talking about, AI. I've started to use it more often at the hospital to get fresh takes on patient problems that I'm trying to solve. And for my girls, well, I know that they are navigating college now with these new powerful tools. Something, frankly, that you and I couldn't have even imagined when we were in school. But while it may be tempting to outsource your studying and your work to these large language models, I beg you not to. And that's because AI chatbots tend to reproduce what researchers call weird viewpoints. That's an acronym: Western, Educated, Industrialized, Rich, and Democratic. Look, AI isn't going away, and admittedly, it can be a really powerful tool, but you don't want it doing your thinking for you. I'm Dr. Sanjay Gupta, helping you live a better life.
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Diamond David Lee Roth making an appearance at the Shoshone Bannock Casino Hotel in Fort Hall on the 18th. Wonder if he's just doing only his solo stuff or maybe including Van Halen hits as well, like this one. It's Hot for Teacher, 96.9 The Eagle.

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96.9 The Eagle. It was 1 year ago today that over 40,000 fans packed Villa Park in Birmingham, England, to watch Black Sabbath's last show ever. Ozzy Osbourne, well, he sang several solo songs before being joined on stage for the first time in 20 years by all three of his original bandmates, drummer Bill Ward, guitarist Tommy Iommi, and bassist Geezer Butler. They belted out four of their most popular tunes, War Pigs, NIB, Iron Man, and finally Paranoid. And of course, unfortunately, just a few weeks later, Ozzy passed away. Here's Bon Jovi, 96.9 The Eagle.

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30 years ago today, Dolly the sheep, the first mammal to be cloned from an adult cell, was born. She's named after Dolly Parton because, well, the scientists thought the country star was the person most synonymous with mammary glands.

0: Nighttime radio in Idaho will never be the same. This is Alice Cooper. 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And don't get it confused. I'm not one of the Eagles.
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13: A Better Life with Dr. Sanjay Gupta.
21: When you need your body to perform, but some of your muscles are having trouble, other muscles can sometimes help compensate. This is a great thing short term. But long-term, it can lead to serious and even chronic aches and pains. So if you've got nagging stiffness or irritation somewhere, don't push through it. Try to figure out why it's happening and how you can correct it. Strength and conditioning specialist Dana Santa says, performing exercises at a deliberate tempo makes it easier to notice when the wrong muscles are taking over, and also gives the intended muscles a chance to engage before that compensation kicks in. Dana suggests that starting with primary movement patterns such as squatting, hinging, pushing, pulling, rotating, and core can help make compensation easiest to identify and to address. I'm Dr. Sanjay Gupta, helping you live a better life.
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It's the Scorpions. Hey, coming up this fall, September 4th, in fact, Tell Me Lies, a tribute to Fleetwood Mac, will be performing at the Knitting Factory. 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

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They're coming to Treefort Music Hall Thursday, July 30th. 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It's Kansas. 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

96.9 The Eagle. It's Bad Company. It was on this day in 1980 at a concert in Munich, Germany, that Simon Kirk of Bad Company joined Led Zeppelin to provide a two-drum assault on the song Whole Lotta Love. Simon's the last guest musician to perform with the band because the tour ended 2 days later. And then, of course, unfortunately, in September, John Bonham passed away. It's John Cougar Mellencamp. A little ditty about Jack and Diane on the Eagle.

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96.9, The Eagle from Metallica, or as folks affectionately call it, the Black Album. There's Enter Sandman. By the way, Metallica's Reload remastered album is out now, and recently The Eagle gave away copies of that. Congratulations to Chuck from Meridian, Taylor from Napa, and a whole bunch more. Hope you enjoy your Reload remastered album.

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16: 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We fly in Friday, do the show Friday, Saturday morning. We have breakfast. And then we go to a movie that's all prearranged. And then we go for a half-hour walk after lunch. The weather's bad. 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

96.9 The Eagle and the Allman Brothers Band. That's a wrap for me. CB, take care and keep it right here. Jimmy will be joining you next. Right now, it's Boston. 96.9 The Eagle.

Guns N' Roses on 96.9 The Eagle. Happy Sunday. We survived the 4th of July. I hope everybody woke up in their own bed, or at least a bed that was familiar to them, and with all 10 fingers. My name is Jimmy. Thank you so much for tuning in and spending your Sunday afternoon here with me on The Eagle. We got a lot of music to play, some cool stuff to talk about, and we are still doing USA versus British rock bands. That's coming up here in just a little bit. You can vote for your favorites on our Facebook page, but right now we're going to get the let out. Good times, bad times. On The Eagle.

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It's still the 4th of July weekend, which means we are still pitting American and British rock bands against one another. 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

Voting is still going on for your favorite American or British band. 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
14: Yeah.
15: Jamie Schumer.
16: Yeah.
15: Really.
16: He was hilarious in that.
17: That's amazing.
18: He was great in
17: that. Great in that.
18: The guy can do it all.
19: You line up four women with their butts out and John Cena, I defy you.
20: I'll take that bet.
19: Are you going to take that bet?
20: Yeah, I'll take that bet.
19: We need those pictures. Line them up.
21: Yeah, I'll take that bet.
19: Line them up. Are you sure?
21: Oh, yeah.
19: No kidding.
18: I would enjoy that very much.
19: I'm telling you.
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23: You know, it's funny. When I think back to what the typical American dinner looked like when you and I were kids, there's usually some kind of meat featured at the center of the plate. Vegetables are there, but often thought of as a side dish. More and more, though, we are coming to realize that a plant-based diet, with little or no meat even, is going to be a healthier way to eat for just about everyone. New study out of the University of Hawaii Cancer Center found that eating a high-quality plant-rich diet that includes whole grains, vegetables, and fruits may prevent cognitive impairment even when people start that diet in their late 50s and 60s. Yeah, it's important to make sure you're getting enough protein, fats, complex carbohydrates. Just because you cut out or even cut back on meat, though, is not a license to eat whatever you want. Focus on eating whole, real foods. I'm Dr. Sanjay Gupta, helping you live a better life.
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Some pretty exciting Ann Wilson news. She will be releasing a new album this summer. Consecrated Ground is set for release on August 14th. It is her second studio collaboration with her band Tripsitter, and it contains 9 tracks. And according to a recent press release, Consecrated Ground is a fearless collection of songs that blends heavy rock, psychedelia, blues, and raw emotional storytelling. Pretty much anything you want from an Ann Wilson record. Ahead of the album's release, the first single, I Will Not Be Coming Back, is out. You can catch that on your streaming services or YouTube. I gave it a listen not too long ago, and it is really, really good. Very excited for this album. Again, Consecrated Ground being released on August 14th. Van Halen now, Jamie's Crying on 96.9 The Eagle.

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1 year ago today, Ozzy Osbourne and Black Sabbath took the stage for what was the final time. The anniversary of Ozzy Osbourne's death is right around the corner, and today is the 1 year anniversary of the Back to the Beginning show that was played in Birmingham, England on July 5th, 2025. Now, Ozzy's death anniversary coming up is right around the corner, and I'm making myself sad talking about it, so we're just going to bottle that up and kind of just push these feelings down and deal with it later. Right now, we're going to just jump back right into music. U2, Pride in the Name of Love on 96.9 The Eagle.

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After a 16-15 loss last night, your Boise Hawks are looking to bounce back against the Ogden Raptors. The final game of the series against Ogden is tonight at 7.05 p.m. in Garden City. They are still celebrating the 4th of July out in Garden City with the Boise Hawks. 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First pitch is at 7.05 p.m. Talking Heads now. 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
7: 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Come celebrate at the corner of 8th and State. We would love to meet you.
1: Taylor and Travis coming up. 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
5: They're great.
1: And now they're quieting down. 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
0: A better life with Dr. Sanjay Gupta.
13: I'm feeling lucky to have my college-age kids home with me for a few weeks this summer. And one of the things I know we're going to be talking about, AI. I've started to use it more often at the hospital to get fresh takes on patient problems that I'm trying to solve. And for my girls, well, I know that they are navigating college now with these new powerful tools, something frankly that you and I couldn't have even imagined when we were in school. But while it may be tempting to outsource your studying and your work to these large language models, I beg you not to. And that's because AI chatbots tend to reproduce what researchers call weird viewpoints. That's an acronym. Western, educated, industrialized, rich, and democratic. 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And admittedly, it can be a really powerful tool. But you don't want it doing your thinking for you. I'm Dr. Sanjay Gupta, helping you live a better life.
14: I'm pediatric allergist Dr. Carla Davis. 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
5: Christy Lee is stretching over there. What have you got news-wise?
15: My tummy hurts.
1: Oh no.
2: You need to rip some ass? Yeah.
15: We did make baked beans last night.
1: That's
16: such a divisive thing of women who pass gas in front of their partner or
15: never.
16: They don't.
15: Never? By accident, not on purpose, that's for sure.
2: I can't get upset
16: Right.
15: He never has done it, and I think he's just so sweet. He never mentions it, but I know it bothers him. But I can't help it.
1: Thanks, Christy.
5: Mayonnaise has to be on.
15: Yep.
1: That damn horse that kicked her in the head?
15: It moved.
1: Her daughter's OnlyFans account?
15: I don't hate that because then I don't have to ask me for money.
1: Oh. Anytime Tom brings up feces or sodomy. That. Anytime Tom plays Tom Jones or The Wreck of the Edmund Fitzgerald.
15: I hate that.
1: You also hate America.
5: Yesterday at this time, we played the classic Sodom Ego by request from a guy at the airport.
15: That doesn't mean I liked it.
5: Right. Yeah, right. You're just how many
6: strengthening your point.
1: She's got you there, Butch.
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picking up the knees. Could I come again, please?

Deep Purple released their 24th studio album, Splat, a couple days ago on July 3rd. And if you are wondering if Deep Purple still has it, well, the answer is a definite yes. Splat is another strong entry in the band's late career run. Ian Gillan sounds exactly like he should. He's singing with experience, confidence, and plenty of attitude, rather than trying to chase notes from 50 years ago. And sure, some people are saying that not every song is a home run, but the overall consensus is that Splat delivers the riffs, the organ, and the unmistakable Deep Purple sound that we have loved for decades. Not too bad for a band that's still proving nearly 60 years later they've got plenty left in the tank. Check it out wherever you get your music and let me know how you feel about it online at our Facebook page, 96.9 The Eagle KKGL on Facebook.

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ZZ Top and Cheap Trick have extended their 2026 tour, but not by a lot. 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
1: My brothers and I would look at each other. 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

0: 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You gotta love the 80s, Movie Music Madness. 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
16: Everyone poops. It's not just the name of a classic potty training book. It's a universal truth. Even though everyone does it, almost no one wants to talk about it. Dr. Tricia Pasricha wants to change that. She's the author of a new book. It's called You've Been Pooping All Wrong. And she says there are three critical P's of pooping. The first is propulsion. Both the voluntary push you exert and the involuntary contractions that happen naturally within your body. Top line, when you feel the need to go, don't hold it. The second P is pliability, which refers to stool softness. The keys to this one are making sure you're drinking enough water and eating enough fiber. And the last P is for pelvic floor. If you can get your knees up above your waist while you're on the toilet, like on a stool or a garbage can or a stack of books even, that can make all the difference. I'm Dr. Sanjay Gupta, helping you live a better life.
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All right, I'm still very new to this whole soccer thing. I'm learning as I go. So if I accidentally call it a field instead of a pitch, it just cut me a little bit of slack. But I do know this. Tomorrow, the United States takes on Belgium in the World Cup round of 16. And from what I'm hearing and reading, this is a big one. Win, and we're into the quarterfinals. Lose, and the ride is over. Apparently, Belgium has a ton of star power. The U.S. has been playing with a lot of confidence, and just about everybody says that this one could go right down to the wire. So I am all in. I may not understand every offside call yet, but I will definitely be yelling right along with everybody else. Grand Funk Railroad now. We're an American band on 96.9 The Eagle. Go USA!

Stanley Simmons, the duo featuring the sons of KISS stars Paul Stanley and Gene Simmons, have released their fifth single off of their upcoming album, Dancing While the World is Ending. The single is titled Don't Leave Me Here Like That, and it features them dabbling in a bouncy kind of 80s-inspired pop rock sound with their signature vocal harmonies and a tasty slide guitar solo on display. It follows the singles Body Down, Dancing While the World is Ending, Temporary Love, and Cellophane. Their debut album, Dancing While the World is Ending, is out on August 28th. I'm very excited for this album. All of these singles have been on repeat in my car all summer long. Check them out. Let me know how you feel about it on our Facebook page, 96.9 The Eagle KKGL on Facebook. Here are their dads now. It's Rock and Roll All Night.

some more exciting Rolling Stones news. Mick Jagger has kind of contradicted what Keith Richards said earlier. Now, Mick Jagger in a recent interview went on to explain that no shows were booked for 2026 because Keith couldn't commit and he wasn't feeling so great about touring. But Mick Jagger says he's not ready to take that final bow. In fact, he's talking about new music, and he's even writing songs for another album. Their 25th studio album, Foreign Tongues, will be released on July 10th. And after more than six decades, it sounds like the world's greatest rock and roll band still isn't ready to take that final curtain call just yet. And honestly, would you expect anything else from the Rolling Stones? Bon Jovi now, Living on a Prayer on 96.9 The Eagle.

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